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1: Hi, folks. This is Jerry Corbin, and it's Flag Day. Each day in America, teachers and over 70 million students recite the Pledge of Allegiance along with thousands of citizens, the Boy Scouts, Girl Scouts, American Legion, and many other fraternal and patriotic organizations. Most have no idea of the origin or the meaning of the pledge. Not every country has a pledge, you know. The United States is one of very few. In 1892, President Benjamin Harrison called for an idea to commemorate the 400th anniversary of the discovery of America on Columbus Day. He called for the development of a special patriotic school program to highlight the event. The National Education Association got Youth Companion to sponsor the observance. They arranged for President Harrison and Congress to announce a national proclamation which centered around the American flag ceremony and yet unwritten flag salute. James B. Upham was a key staff member and junior partner at the Perry Mason Company. In 1891, Francis Bellamy, under the supervision of Upham, authored a program for the celebration, including a flag salute or Pledge of Allegiance. The initial version was, "I pledge allegiance to the flag and to the republic for which it stands, one nation, indivisible, with liberty and justice for all." The recitation was for that day only, but it was a huge success and was quickly adopted by the nation. The Pledge of Allegiance was first published in September 8, 1892, in an issue of Youth's Companion, a weekly family magazine published by the Perry Mason Company in Boston, with a circulation of over 500,000. The pledge in 1923 was altered when the words, "My flag," were changed to "The flag of the United States." At the urging of the American Legion's National Flag Conference in 1924, it was altered again with the addition of "All of America" after "Flag of the United States." This was codified into public law in 1942. The pledge remained unchanged until the 1950s. The Senator Joseph R. McCarthy hearings brought the Red Scare to the nation. Fearing communism might find a footing in America, Congress thought that acknowledging God as our national symbol, America might be better protected from the communist movement. The pledge was amended in 1954 to include the words, "Under God." In 1956, the motto on all coinage, "E Pluribus Unum," or "Out of Many One," was changed to read, "In God We Trust." These measures were based on the fact that America was founded on Christian principles by Christian founding fathers, and it further proves that there was never any basis for the often repeated, tired old phrase, "separation of church and state," a phrase that can be found in no founding document. It does not exist. Since 1954, the pledge has read, "I pledge allegiance to the flag of the United States of America, and to the republic for which it stands, one nation under God, indivisible, with liberty and justice for all." These changes were made by a nation intent on protecting itself from revisionists, those who would rewrite history by declaring it a secular nation. They wanted to make it clear that the United States was founded on a belief in God. The resolution to change the pledge was introduced into the House by Representative Louis C. Raybould. He proposed to add the words "under God" as "one nation under God." Note the placement of the comma between one nation and under God. As part of its deliberations, the House Judiciary Committee solicited an opinion for comma placement from the Library of Congress. Three proposals were considered: one nation, comma, under God; one nation, under God; one nation, indivisible, under God. The Library of Congress reported the following recommendations. Under general accepted rules of grammar, a modifier should normally be placed as close to as possible to the word it modifies. In the present instance, this would indicate that the phrase under God being intended as a fundamental and basic characterization of our nation might well be put immediately following the word nation. Further, since the basic idea is a nation founded on a belief in God, there would seem to be no reason for a comma after nation. One nation under God thus becomes a single phrase, emphasizing perfectly the idea desired by the author. The Judiciary Committee and the House concurred with the Library of Congress, adopting the single phrase. The Senate co-sponsored the resolution was Senator Homer Ferguson, who said, "In the joint resolution during the Senate debate, our nation was founded on a fundamental belief in God. It was important for Congress to officially acknowledge the United States as a nation founded on the belief in God, that even a comma placement was debated to ensure the proper meaning was conveyed. With insertion of the words under God, comma, the pledge might now be considered both a patriotic oath and a public prayer. We pledge allegiance, but we are doing, according to Black's Law Dictionary, 6th edition, allegiance is defined as obligation of fidelity and obedience to government in consideration for protection that government gives. Although the flag represents the embodiment of our national conscience and is easily the most recognized symbol of our nation, and one that I proudly support. Yes, it seems clearly to be a religious pledge of allegiance to our flag because our country was founded on Christian principles." I heard a commentary on the Pledge of Allegiance by Red Skelton. It went something like this. As a schoolboy, one of Red Skelton's teachers explained the words meaning of the Pledge of Allegiance to his class. Skelton later wrote down and eventually recorded his recollection: "I, me, an individual, a committee of one, pledge, dedicate all my worldly goods to give without self-pity, allegiance, my love and my devotion to the flag, our standard, Old Glory, a symbol of freedom. Wherever she waves, there is respect, because your loyalty has given her dignity that shouts, freedom is everybody's job. United. That means that we are all united and we all come together." States. Individual communities that have united into 50 great states. 50 individual communities with pride and dignity and purpose. All divided with imaginary borders, yet united to a common purpose, and that is love of country. And to the Republic, a state in which sovereign power is invested in representatives chosen by the people to govern, and government is the people, and it's from the people to the leaders, not from the leaders to the people. Not a democracy, as no democracy has ever survived in the history of the world, for which it stands. One nation meaning so blessed by God, indivisible, incapable of being divided, with liberty, which is freedom, the right to power, to live one's own life without threats, fear, Fear of being kicked off of Facebook, having your Twitter page shut down, or some sort of retaliation. And justice, the principle or qualities of dealing fairly with others. For all, which means boys and girls, it is as much your country as it is mine. And now, folks, help me recite the Pledge of Allegiance. I pledge allegiance to the flag of the United States of America and to the Republic for which it stands, one nation, under God, indivisible, with liberty and justice for all. This is Jerry Corbin saying thank you for having me into your homes. God bless America. God bless you all, and have a day full of memories.
2: Hi, folks. This is Teresa Corbin from Knoxville, Tennessee.
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1: Well, folks, that's all for me. I hope you enjoyed the show as much as I enjoyed bringing it to you. I'm going to finish the show up with a song by Lee Greenwood, God Bless the USA. Take care.

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1: This is Marianne Chainer with your Elmwood City weather forecast for Tuesday, June 9th. Afternoon thunderstorms. High temperature 81. Low temperature 71. Looking ahead to Wednesday, morning thunderstorms. High temperature 84. Low temperature 72. On Thursday, thunderstorms. High temperature 87. Low temperature 73. A charity bingo night to benefit Tales of Hope in Hermitage, Pennsylvania, 8399 Sharon Mercer Road, Mercer, Pennsylvania, at the West End Grill, June 25th, from 7 to 9 p.m.

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1: This is Marianne Chainer with your Elmwood City weather forecast for Tuesday, June 9th. Afternoon thunderstorms. High temperature 81. Low temperature 71. Looking ahead to Wednesday, morning thunderstorms. High temperature 84. Low temperature 72. On Thursday, thunderstorms. High temperature 87. Low temperature 73. 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
1: This is Marianne Chainer with your Elmwood City weather forecast for Tuesday, June 9th. Afternoon thunderstorms. High temperature 81. Low temperature 71. Looking ahead to Wednesday, morning thunderstorms. High temperature 84. Low temperature 72. On Thursday, thunderstorms. High temperature 87. Low temperature 73. A charity bingo night to benefit Tales of Hope in Hermitage, Pennsylvania, 8399 Sharon Mercer Road, Mercer, Pennsylvania, at the West End Grill, June 25th, from 7 to 9 p.m.

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1: This is Marianne Chainer with your Elmwood City weather forecast for Tuesday, June 9th. Afternoon thunderstorms. High temperature 81. Low temperature 71. Looking ahead to Wednesday, morning thunderstorms. High temperature 84. Low temperature 72. On Thursday, thunderstorms. High temperature 87. Low temperature 73. A charity bingo night to benefit Tales of Hope in Hermitage, Pennsylvania, 8399 Sharon Mercer Road, Mercer, Pennsylvania, at the West End Grill, June 25th from 7 to 9 p.m.
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Phone 1-844-423-5049. 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
0: 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Otto and Nash Gardner are motocross racers. They race on Father's Day weekend in the California KTM Junior Challenge. 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The Associates of Vietnam Veterans of America, Beaver County Chapter, 862, is having a Support Our Troops rally June 7th at the gazebo in Beaver, Pennsylvania, on Sunday, June 7th at 3 p.m. For more information, Bob at 724-777-7772. On June 27th and 28th, from 9 till 8 p.m., is Dog Days of Summer at Ewing Park. The Health and Wellness Expo is on June 7th from 10 till 4 p.m. at the Pittsburgh Events Center in Harmony, Pennsylvania. There is a fundraiser for a Safe Haven baby box at the Elwood City Volunteer Fire Department on 4th Street. Haunted Hill View Manor Psychic Fair is June 6th. The Elwood City Farmers Market opens on June 6th with the Mike Peterson Band. 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Save the date. Carnegie is coming June 16th for a day of dinosaurs. Everything is free. 1 to 2:20 p.m. July 14th, 6 p.m. Fossil presentation by Alex Gladys. July 15th, 6 p.m. America's birthday party. Guest speaker, Rob Brow. July 29th, 6 p.m. End of summer party with Steve the Magician. From 1973, here is the Eagles with peaceful, easy feeling.

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1: Hi, folks. This is Jerry Corbin, and it's Flag Day. Each day in America, teachers and over 70 million students recite the Pledge of Allegiance along with thousands of citizens, the Boy Scouts, Girl Scouts, American Legion, and many other fraternal and patriotic organizations. Most have no idea of the origin or the meaning of the pledge. Not every country has a pledge, you know. The United States is one of very few. In 1892, President Benjamin Harrison called for an idea to commemorate the 400th anniversary of the discovery of America on Columbus Day. He called for the development of a special patriotic school program to highlight the event. The National Education Association got Youth Companion to sponsor the observance. They arranged for President Harrison and Congress to announce a national proclamation which centered around the American flag ceremony and yet unwritten flag salute. James B. Upham was a key staff member and junior partner at the Perry Mason Company. In 1891, Francis Bellamy, under the supervision of Upham, authored a program for the celebration, including a flag salute or Pledge of Allegiance. The initial version was, "I pledge allegiance to the flag and to the republic for which it stands, one nation, indivisible, with liberty and justice for all." The recitation was for that day only, but it was a huge success and was quickly adopted by the nation. The Pledge of Allegiance was first published in September 8, 1892, in an issue of Youth's Companion, a weekly family magazine published by the Perry Mason Company in Boston, with a circulation of over 500,000. The pledge in 1923 was altered when the words, "My flag," were changed to "The Flag of the United States." At the urging of the American Legion's National Flag Conference in 1924, it was altered again with the addition of America after Flag of the United States. This was codified into public law in 1942. The pledge remained unchanged until the 1950s. The Senator Joseph R. McCarthy hearings brought the Red Scare to the nation. Fearing communism might find a footing in America, Congress thought that acknowledging God as our national symbol, America might be better protected from the communist movement. The pledge was amended in 1954 to include the words, "Under God." In 1956, the motto on all coinage, "E Pluribus Unum," or "Out of many, one," was changed to read, "In God we trust." These measures were based on the fact that America was founded on Christian principles by Christian founding fathers, and it further proves that there was never any basis for the often repeated, tired old phrase, "separation of church and state," a phrase that can be found in no founding document. It does not exist. Since 1954, the pledge has read, "I pledge allegiance to the flag of the United States of America, and to the republic for which it stands, one nation under God, indivisible, with liberty and justice for all." These changes were made by a nation intent on protecting itself from revisionists, those who would rewrite history by declaring it a secular nation. They wanted to make it clear that the United States was founded on a belief in God. The resolution to change the pledge was introduced into the House by Representative Louis C. Raybould. He proposed to add the words "under God" as "one nation under God." Note the placement of the comma between One Nation and Under God. As part of its deliberations, the House Judiciary Committee solicited an opinion for comma placement from the Library of Congress. Three proposals were considered: One Nation, comma, Under God, One Nation, Under God, One Nation, Indivisible, Under God. The Library of Congress reported the following recommendations. Under general accepted rules of grammar, a modifier should normally be placed as close to as possible to the word it modifies. In the present instance, this would indicate that the phrase under God being intended as a fundamental and basic characterization of our nation might well be put immediately following the word nation. Further, since the basic idea is a nation founded on a belief in God, there would seem to be no reason for a comma after nation. One Nation Under God thus becomes a single phrase, emphasizing perfectly the idea desired by the author. The Judiciary Committee and the House concurred with the Library of Congress, adopting the single phrase. The Senate co-sponsored the resolution was Senator Homer Ferguson, who said, in the joint resolution during the Senate debate, our nation was founded on a fundamental belief in God. It was important for Congress to officially acknowledge the United States as a nation founded on the belief in God, that even a comma placement was debated to ensure the proper meaning was conveyed. With insertion of the words under God, comma, the pledge might now be considered both a patriotic oath and a public prayer. We pledge allegiance, but we are doing according to Black's Law Dictionary, 6th edition, allegiance is defined as obligation of fidelity and obedience to government in consideration for protection that government gives. Although the flag represents the embodiment of our national conscience and is easily the most recognized symbol of our nation, and one that I proudly support. Yes, it seems clearly to be a religious pledge of allegiance to our flag because our country was founded on Christian principles. I heard a commentary on the Pledge of Allegiance by Red Skelton. It went something like this. As a schoolboy, one of Red Skelton's teachers explained the words meaning of the Pledge of Allegiance to his class. Skelton later wrote down and eventually recorded his recollection. I, me, an individual, a committee of one, pledge, dedicate all my worldly goods to give without self-pity, allegiance, my love and my devotion, to the flag, our standard, Old Glory, a symbol of freedom. Wherever she waves, there is respect, because your loyalty has given her dignity that shouts, freedom is everybody's job. United. That means that we are all united, and we all come together. States. Individual communities that have united into 50 great states. 50 individual communities with pride and dignity and purpose, all divided with imaginary borders, yet united to a common purpose, and that is love of country. And to the Republic, Republic, a state in which sovereign power is invested in representatives chosen by the people to govern, and government is the people, and it's from the people to the leaders, not from the leaders to the people. Not a democracy, as no democracy has ever survived in the history of the world, for which it stands. One nation meaning so blessed by God, indivisible, incapable of being divided, with liberty, which is freedom, the right to power, to live one's own life without threats, fear, Fear of being kicked off of Facebook, having your Twitter page shut down, or some sort of retaliation? And justice, the principle or qualities of dealing fairly with others, for all, which means, boys and girls, it is as much your country as it is mine. And now, folks, help me recite the Pledge of Allegiance. I pledge allegiance to the flag of the United States of America and to the Republic for which it stands, one nation, under God, indivisible, with liberty and justice for all. This is Jerry Corbin saying thank you for having me into your homes. God bless America. God bless you all, and have a day full of memories.
2: Hi, folks. This is Teresa Corbin from Knoxville, Tennessee.
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1: Well, folks, that's all for me. I hope you enjoyed the show as much as I enjoyed bringing it to you. I'm going to finish the show up with a song by Lee Greenwood, God Bless the USA. Take care. 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
1: This is Marianne Chainer with your Elmwood City weather forecast for Tuesday, June 9th. Afternoon thunderstorms. High temperature 81. Low temperature 71. Looking ahead to Wednesday, morning thunderstorms. High temperature 84. Low temperature 72. On Thursday, thunderstorms. High temperature 87. Low temperature 73. A charity bingo night to benefit Tales of Hope in Hermitage, Pennsylvania, 8399 Sharon Mercer Road, Mercer, Pennsylvania, at the West End Grill, June 25th from 7 to 9 p.m.
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1: This is Marianne Chainer with your Elmwood City weather forecast for Tuesday, June 9th. Afternoon thunderstorms. High temperature 81. Low temperature 71. Looking ahead to Wednesday, morning thunderstorms. High temperature 84. Low temperature 72. On Thursday, thunderstorms. High temperature 87. Low temperature 73. A charity bingo night to benefit Tales of Hope in Hermitage, Pennsylvania, 8399 Sharon Mercer Road, Mercer, Pennsylvania, at the West End Grill, June 25th from 7 to 9 p.m.

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0: 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Yeah, you dig it? 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Yeah, it's the Tower of Power. It's too sweet to be sour. It's funky like a monkey. Yeah.
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1: This is Marianne Chainer with your Elmwood City weather forecast for Tuesday, June 9th. Afternoon thunderstorms. High temperature 81. Low temperature 71. Looking ahead to Wednesday, morning thunderstorms. High temperature 84. Low temperature 72. On Thursday, thunderstorms. High temperature 87. Low temperature 73. A charity bingo night to benefit Tales of Hope in Hermitage, Pennsylvania, 8399 Sharon Mercer Road, Mercer, Pennsylvania, at the West End Grill, June 25th from 7 to 9 p.m.

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1: This is Marianne Chainer with your Elmwood City weather forecast for Tuesday, June 9th. Afternoon thunderstorms. High temperature 81. Low temperature 71. Looking ahead to Wednesday, morning thunderstorms. High temperature 84. Low temperature 72. On Thursday, thunderstorms. High temperature 87. Low temperature 73. A charity bingo night to benefit Tales of Hope in Hermitage, Pennsylvania, 8399 Sharon Mercer Road, Mercer, Pennsylvania, at the West End Grill, June 25th, from 7 to 9 p.m.

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1: This is Marianne Chainer with your Elmwood City weather forecast for Tuesday, June 9th. Afternoon thunderstorms. High temperature 81. Low temperature 71. Looking ahead to Wednesday, morning thunderstorms. High temperature 84. Low temperature 72. On Thursday, thunderstorms. High temperature 87. Low temperature 73. 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
1: This is Marianne Chainer with your Elmwood City weather forecast for Tuesday, June 9th. Afternoon thunderstorms. High temperature 81. Low temperature 71. Looking ahead to Wednesday, morning thunderstorms. High temperature 84. Low temperature 72. On Thursday, thunderstorms. High temperature 87. Low temperature 73. A charity bingo night to benefit Tales of Hope in Hermitage, Pennsylvania, 8399 Sharon Mercer Road, Mercer, Pennsylvania, at the West End Grill, June 25th, from 7 to 9 p.m.

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1: This is Marianne Chainer with your Elmwood City weather forecast for Tuesday, June 9th. Afternoon thunderstorms. High temperature 81. Low temperature 71. Looking ahead to Wednesday, morning thunderstorms. High temperature 84. Low temperature 72. On Thursday, thunderstorms. High temperature 87. Low temperature 73. A charity bingo night to benefit Tales of Hope in Hermitage, Pennsylvania, 8399 Sharon Mercer Road, Mercer, Pennsylvania, at the West End Grill, June 25th from 7 to 9 p.m.
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1: This is Marianne Chainer with your Elmwood City weather forecast for Tuesday, June 9th. Afternoon thunderstorms. High temperature 81. Low temperature 71. Looking ahead to Wednesday, morning thunderstorms. High temperature 84. Low temperature 72. On Thursday, thunderstorms. High temperature 87. Low temperature 73. A charity bingo night to benefit Tales of Hope in Hermitage, Pennsylvania, 8399 Sharon Mercer Road, Mercer, Pennsylvania, at the West End Grill, June 25th, from 7 to 9 p.m.

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1: Rumors spreading around in that Texas town about the shack outside the games. 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They got a lot of nice girls.

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1: This is Marianne Chainer with your Elmwood City weather forecast for Tuesday, June 9th. Afternoon thunderstorms. High temperature 81. Low temperature 71. Looking ahead to Wednesday, morning thunderstorms. High temperature 84. Low temperature 72. On Thursday, thunderstorms. High temperature 87. Low temperature 73. A charity bingo night to benefit Tales of Hope in Hermitage, Pennsylvania, 8399 Sharon Mercer Road, Mercer, Pennsylvania, at the West End Grill, June 25th from 7 to 9 p.m.

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1: This is Marianne Chainer with your Elmwood City weather forecast for Tuesday, June 9th. Afternoon thunderstorms. High temperature 81. Low temperature 71. Looking ahead to Wednesday, morning thunderstorms. High temperature 84. Low temperature 72. On Thursday, thunderstorms. High temperature 87. Low temperature 73. A charity bingo night to benefit Tales of Hope in Hermitage, Pennsylvania, 8399 Sharon Mercer Road, Mercer, Pennsylvania, at the West End Grill, June 25th from 7 to 9 p.m.

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1: This is Marianne Chainer with your Elmwood City weather forecast for Tuesday, June 9th. Afternoon thunderstorms. High temperature 81. Low temperature 71. Looking ahead to Wednesday, morning thunderstorms. High temperature 84. Low temperature 72. On Thursday, thunderstorms. High temperature 87. Low temperature 73. A charity bingo night to benefit Tales of Hope in Hermitage, Pennsylvania, 8399 Sharon Mercer Road, Mercer, Pennsylvania, at the West End Grill, June 25th, from 7 to 9 p.m.

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1: This is Marianne Chainer with your Elmwood City weather forecast for Tuesday, June 9th. Afternoon thunderstorms. High temperature 81. Low temperature 71. Looking ahead to Wednesday, morning thunderstorms. High temperature 84. Low temperature 72. On Thursday, thunderstorms. High temperature 87. Low temperature 73. A charity bingo night to benefit Tales of Hope in Hermitage, Pennsylvania, 8399 Sharon Mercer Road, Mercer, Pennsylvania, at the West End Grill, June 25th from 7 to 9 p.m.

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0: 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And this is Homeless to Home, given by the Lawrence County Humane Society. And this is Lois with the Lawrence County Humane Society. Hi, Lois.
1: Hi, Marianne.
0: How are you today?
1: Oh, busy, busy.
2: I guess
1: it's
2: so.
1: It's a wonderful time here at Lawrence County Humane Society, Homeless to Home.
0: Well, it's always a pleasure to be here.
1: Well, we're so glad to see you every year. We have a lot
0: Thank
1: of raffle baskets.
0: Much. Yes, you do. And I've got 2 sheets of tickets.
1: Oh, you got 50
0: yeah.
1: chances to win.
0: And can I remind the listeners that your show is on the first Friday of every month.
1: Wednesday.
0: At noon.
1: Oh, yes. I'm sorry. Never mind. That's when you hear it, when I record it.
0: You record it 2 days ahead. Whoopee!
1: And then you do a great job of editing.
0: Thank you. Well, like I said, the weather's good, so come out today.
1: Come out. We have a pasta dinner. We have 150 raffle baskets. We've got a big screen TV, a charcoal grill, lots of stuff to raffle off.
0: Very good. And what do the funds go for?
1: It all goes into our medical fund, and that helps any animal that comes into our shelter that needs extra care, like dental work, broken bones, anything like that that needs needs the extra veterinary care.
0: Only you do that. God bless you for it.
1: Well, thank you for helping.

0: This is Marianne again, and I'm with the DJ, and you are?
1: Margie, the director for the Lawrence County Humane Society.
0: Hello.
1: Hi.
0: How are you?
1: I'm good. How are you?
0: Good. What are you playing today?
1: A variety of music, 60s, 70s, 80s, a little bit of country.
0: Do you rent yourself out?
1: No, I'm filling in. My friend's the DJ, but he's not able to do it, so I'm using the equipment.
0: Well, it's good to see you, Margie.
1: You too.
0: It's always a pleasure to come here.
1: I'm glad you enjoy it. It's a lot of fun.
0: I do too. And I put a lot of tickets in the baskets. There's a basket giveaway that's unbelievable.
1: Yeah, there's about 150 baskets here today.
0: And what do you have for 50-50?
1: 50-50 drawing. We get half. Winner gets the other half.
0: Okay. Mm-hmm. And there'll be a lot of money in it.
1: Oh, I'm sure. Yeah.
0: And what do you have for a drawing?
1: We have a 65-inch TV.
0: Okay.
1: A lot of lottery trees, candle baskets, home decor, kids' baskets. There's just such a variety.
0: And your next event is Pawstock.
1: Yes, Pawstock in October. I think it's October 7th, if I'm correct. The first Sunday in the month there.
0: Okay. So I want all the listeners to be there.
1: That would be great. Follow us on social media. We'll have it on there. We have Facebook, Instagram. Go to our website.
0: And what is your website?
1: LawrenceCountyHumane.com.
0: Thank you, Margie.
1: Thank you.
0: I appreciate it.
1: Thank you. I appreciate you coming.
2: Keep one thing in mind. You got a heart broken.

0: This is Marianne Chainer, and I'm at the pasta dinner given by the Lawrence County Humane Society. Lois is at the 50-50 counter, and she's really busy. 50-50. 268 dollars.
1: 5447826 is the ticket number. Lana Shevitz. The next round of 50-50 tickets will be drawn again at the end of the day.
0: This is Marianne again, and you are
2: Elizabeth Robinson.
0: I saw your hoodie, and I thought you'd be a good one to interview. Who did you rescue?
2: I've actually rescued probably, I got 8 cats from the shelter.
0: Really?
2: I currently have a foster kitten.
0: Oh, and what's the foster kitten's name?
2: Blossom.
0: Okay.
2: She's probably about 5 weeks old.
0: And how do you end up with all these?
2: People bring them in, they find them. The mom might have gotten hit on the road or just left them. But I've fostered probably a dozen or more kittens over, I've been there 11 years.
0: And
2: almost.
0: It's not hard to do, is it?
2: No, it is not.
0: Thank you.
2: Thank you.
0: For doing what you're doing. And do you have any permanent cats or dogs?
2: At my home?
0: Yeah.
2: Yeah, I have 8.
0: Really?
2: Yeah. And all
0: surprise,
2: but one,
0: surprise.
2: All but one of them has been from the shelter.
0: Really?
2: Most of them were foster fails. I love cats.
0: That's wonderful.
2: But I'll foster a few throughout the year.
0: And what is your name again?
2: Elizabeth Robinson.
0: It's good to know a person like you.
2: Thank you. It was nice meeting you.
0: Well, I'll send you a copy of this.
2: Okay.
0: Just give me your email when we're done.
2: All right. Sounds good.
0: Thank you.
2: Thank you very much.
0: Bye.
2: Bye.
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We're celebrating the summer solstice. 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It's cool, and you're going to dig it. This is your old pal, Jerry Corbin, and hey, I can see you dancing. Enjoy my show, The Streets of Rock and Roll, and keep on smiling.

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1: This is Marianne Chainer with your Elmwood City weather forecast for Tuesday, June 9th. Afternoon thunderstorms. High temperature 81. Low temperature 71. Looking ahead to Wednesday, morning thunderstorms. High temperature 84. Low temperature 72. On Thursday, thunderstorms. High temperature 87. Low temperature 73. A charity bingo night to benefit Tales of Hope in Hermitage, Pennsylvania, 8399 Sharon Mercer Road, Mercer, Pennsylvania, at the West End Grill, June 25th from 7 to 9 p.m.
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1: This is Marianne Chainer with your Elmwood City weather forecast for Tuesday, June 9th. Afternoon thunderstorms. High temperature 81. Low temperature 71. Looking ahead to Wednesday, morning thunderstorms. High temperature 84. Low temperature 72. On Thursday, thunderstorms. High temperature 87. Low temperature 73. A charity bingo night to benefit Tales of Hope in Hermitage, Pennsylvania, 8399 Sharon Mercer Road, Mercer, Pennsylvania, at the West End Grill, June 25th, from 7 to 9 p.m.

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3: 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In the late 1980s, there were 300,000 volunteer firefighters. Now there are less than 30,000. 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You can join the family of firefighters at 724-758-8149, and applications are also taken at the fire station, 411 6th Street in Elwood City, Pennsylvania.

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Phone 1-844-423-5049. 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
2: 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They race on Father's Day weekend in the California KTM Junior Challenge. 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The Associates of Vietnam Veterans of America, Beaver County Chapter, 862, is having a Support Our Troops rally June 7th at the gazebo in Beaver, Pennsylvania, on Sunday, June 7th at 3 p.m. For more information, Bob at 724-777-7772. 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
0: This is Marianne Chainer with your Elmwood City weather forecast for Tuesday, June 9th. Afternoon thunderstorms. High temperature 81. Low temperature 71. Looking ahead to Wednesday, morning thunderstorms. High temperature 84. Low temperature 72. On Thursday, thunderstorms. High temperature 87. Low temperature 73. A charity bingo night to benefit Tales of Hope in Hermitage, Pennsylvania, 8399 Sharon Mercer Road, Mercer, Pennsylvania, at the West End Grill, June 25th from 7 to 9 p.m.
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1: This is Marianne Chainer with your Elmwood City weather forecast for Tuesday, June 9th. Afternoon thunderstorms. High temperature 81. Low temperature 71. Looking ahead to Wednesday, morning thunderstorms. High temperature 84. Low temperature 72. On Thursday, thunderstorms. High temperature 87. Low temperature 73. A charity bingo night to benefit Tales of Hope in Hermitage, Pennsylvania, 8399 Sharon Mercer Road, Mercer, Pennsylvania, at the West End Grill, June 25th from 7 to 9 p.m.
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1: This is Marianne Chiner with your Elwood City weather forecast for Wednesday, June 10th. Morning thunderstorms. High temperature 86. Low temperature 74. Looking ahead to Thursday, morning showers. High temperature 87. Low temperature 73. On Friday, thunderstorms. High temperature 84. Low temperature 62. The grounds guys of Elwood City, 106 Woodrow Drive, Elwood City, Pennsylvania. 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

grew up in the 60s. We grew up with war on TV every night. A war that your friends were involved in. And I want to do this song tonight for all the young people out there. If you're in your teens, because I remember a lot of my friends when we were 17 or 18, we didn't have much of a chance to think about how we felt about a lot of things. And the next time, they're going to be looking at you. And you're going to need a lot of information to know what you're going to want to do. Because in 1985, blind faith in your leaders or in anything will get you killed. Because what I'm talking about here is

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1: This is Marianne Chiner with your Elwood City weather forecast for Wednesday, June 10th. Morning thunderstorms. High temperature 86. Low temperature 74. Looking ahead to Thursday, morning showers. High temperature 87. Low temperature 73. On Friday, thunderstorms. High temperature 84. Low temperature 62. The grounds guys of Elwood City, 106 Woodrow Drive, Elwood City, Pennsylvania. Phone 724-766-6781.
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1: This is Marianne Chiner with your Elwood City weather forecast for Wednesday, June 10th. Morning thunderstorms. High temperature 86. Low temperature 74. Looking ahead to Thursday, morning showers. High temperature 87. Low temperature 73. On Friday, thunderstorms. High temperature 84. Low temperature 62. The grounds guys of Elwood City, 106 Woodrow Drive, Elwood City, Pennsylvania. 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
1: This is Marianne Chiner with your Elwood City weather forecast for Wednesday, June 10th. Morning thunderstorms. High temperature 86. Low temperature 74. Looking ahead to Thursday, morning showers. High temperature 87. Low temperature 73. On Friday, thunderstorms. High temperature 84. Low temperature 62. The grounds guys of Elwood City, 106 Woodrow Drive, Elwood City, Pennsylvania. Phone 724-766-6781.

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1: This is Marianne Chiner with your Elwood City weather forecast for Wednesday, June 10th. Morning thunderstorms. High temperature 86. Low temperature 74. Looking ahead to Thursday, morning showers. High temperature 87. Low temperature 73. On Friday, thunderstorms. High temperature 84. Low temperature 62. The grounds guys of Elwood City, 106 Woodrow Drive, Elwood City, Pennsylvania. Phone 724-766-6781.

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